Muito obrigado. Thank you very much. We're going to do a selection of songs from the past and the present, starting out with a couple of new ones, and that was one of them. It's called Reptile. This is the second song on the album. It's an old song. It's called Got You On My Mind.

0: I want to tell you about this little girl.
1: Yeah.
0: I don't think you're getting the message.
1: Say that.
0: I want to tell you she's all right. She made me feel. She made me feel.

0: the street. Hey, since you told me about my girl, I'm gonna tell you about yours. I was walking down the street with your girl.
1: Yes.
0: I took her home for a drink, you know.
1: Took her home?
0: Yeah, just for a drink. Oh. But that chick looked so ugly, she had to sneak up on the glass to get a drink. Oh.

0: about that?
1: I've been trying to figure out what you is.
0: I already figured out what you is.
1: What that?
0: You that thing I throw peanuts at.
1: Well, look here.
0: What's that?
1: You should be ashamed of yourself.
0: Why?
1: Calling people ugly.
0: I didn't call you ugly.
1: What'd you say?
0: I said you was ruined, that's all.
1: Oh, man.

0: sick.
1: Bo Diddley is crazy.
0: He's sick.
1: Wait a minute, what's that?
0: He is a lunatic.
1: Is that phone coming out your mouth, man?
0: Crazy. Mm-hmm. He's crazy.
1: Ooh, Bo!
0: He's crazy.
1: I hope I got your insurance,
0: man. He's crazy.

0: природой. Можно ли мечтать о большем?
1: That we intended likewise to transform the world not only after the light but after the darkness. The blast of the moon several times hotter than the surface of the sun.

0: I want to tell you about this little girl.
1: Yeah.
0: I don't think you're getting the message.
1: Say that. Yeah.
0: I want to tell you she's all right. She make me feel. She make me feel.

0: you so good.
1: Now come on, baby.
0: Come on, baby.
1: Now come on, baby.
0: Come on, baby.
1: Come on, sugar.
0: Honey.
1: Woo!
0: Come on, honey.
1: Up here with me.

0: the street.
1: Hey, since you told me about my girl, I'ma tell you about yours. I was walking down the street with your girl.
0: Yeah.
1: I took her home for a drink, you know.
0: Took her home?
1: Yeah, just for a drink. But that chick looked so ugly, he had to sneak up on the glass to get a drink of water.